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I'm so very digga-digga-doo by nature. 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So if you want to be in style, way down on that tropical aisle, say digga-digga-doo, digga-doo-doo, digga-digga-doo, digga-doo.

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We're too hard to be someone who can ask for anything more. Loving one who loves you, then taking that vow.

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Back into time.

feel all the tension building up at the convention. As the hustlers began to arrive, must have been 9,000 or more that came through the door. The time was 11:55.

tremendous odds, and my favorite game was blackjack. I sold and lost, cause my game was so boss. I mean, I had my shit down pat, and I was running through bitches like rags to riches, cause that's where my heart was at. Yes, I was a down stud's dream, a hustler supreme. There wasn't no game.

For 30 days, salt air I sniffed, while I was shipwrecked and cast adrift with a man who looked like Montgomery Clift. Monotonous, for what it's worth, throughout the earth, I'm known as Montgomery Clift.

could not be trivial if I lived in Siberia. Traffic has been known to stop for me. Prices even rise and drop for me. Harry S. Truman.

of the amount. It might be exciting someday if I learn to count. Chiang Kai-shek sends me pots of tea. Gaylord Houser sends me vitamin D. And furthermore, Ike likes me.